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I'm feeling most diseased, and I need your company.

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Celebrate the victory. Would you like to dance and hold me tight? I'm feeling most diseased, but I'm easier

that the Lord is upright. He is not wrong. There is no unrighteousness in him. The floods have lifted up their voices. The floods lift up their waves. The Lord on high is mightier than the noise of many waters, than the mighty waves of the sea.